0: Super FM.
1: You know, I was wondering, you know, if you could keep on, because the force, it's got a lot of power, and it makes me feel like it makes me feel like

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1: 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We're damn good, too. But you can't be any geek off the street. Gotta be handy with the steel if you know what I mean. 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
1: I've got a man who's always late. 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

Passion of the Groove. Generation on the Move. Join in on the Disco Tribe.